0: really all they had to worry about? Boys? Movies? Deciding which shirt goes with which skirt? It's bizarre.
1: Escolta, Zicat.

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But the chain didn't change it. 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
1: All right. It's now my great pleasure to introduce to you the greatest voice of the entire century.

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1: What kind of movie? What kind of simulation have you dragged me in? Or have I dragged you into this? Every time I'm near you, feels like the universe is talking in my blood.

against the past. 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So burn the ship come spring. They fail, fail and try again. Fall off a cliff, succeed and fall

charity. 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Still they won't have a different view of everyone or anything. Defend themselves against the whims of fate.